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Yeah, 12 in the AM. 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I'm going to be in your office. I'm going to be in your home. Wherever you can hear my voice. Wherever you can hear the sound of my voice. My name is DJ Bidash. I bring you nothing but music across the globe. Yeah. Gee, what you say? What you say? Hey, hey, hey, hey, hey, hey, hey. You know, every Saturday evening on your radio at exactly 9 p.m., it's my duty to take you on a journey of music across the globe. Once again, my name is DJ Bidash. It's going to be a party experience on your radio. Cheer! Hey, hey, hey, hey, hey, hey. How is your Saturday evening going? You know, if you go chill with boys, don't worry. Just get yourself some cool drink by your side. Billy the volume, Billy the volume. Billy the volume. Shouts to the Goa filling station at Chado. Yeah. What you say? What you say? What you say? What you say? Once again, my name is DJ Bidash. Welcome to the party on your radio, right here, hits 103.9.

Ain't what time, what time? So I brought you uninterrupted music. I didn't want to bore you with plenty talk. But I hope you enjoyed the jams so far. Yeah.

music from Songstress, Adina Tembi. It's got Kim Paluta on this jam. Since you've been gone. Shouts to the band, them, but DJ Shawawa. Yeah. This is one of your favorite jams.

ladies and gentlemen. My name is DJ Bradash. My name is DJ Bradash. Thanks for being part of the show. I'll see you same time next week on Saturday at exactly 9 p.m. all the way to 12 in the a.m. Yeah. I hope you enjoyed all the song selections. Yeah. I hope you enjoyed all the music across the globe. I'll see you same time next week at exactly 9 p.m. till 12 in the a.m. Up next is music across the globe to hit the top of the hour at 4 a.m. after which it's going to be some inspirational music till 8 in the a.m. And then we come your way with calls on hits. Enjoy the rest of our programs right on your frequency, and that means entertainment. My name is DJ Bradash. That's a good night for now.

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See, got 7 to my life, GB, be better, farm it up for Stella. 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

inside. Hey, hey. Was it a? Was it a? Hey. Was it a? One, two. Talk to me. Another Saturday experience on your radio. Yes, yes, yes, yes, yes. Talk to me. Give me the energy. Hey, hey. Party people. Another Saturday experience on your radio. My name is DJ Bradash. This is Hit Party Mix. We on to 10 p.m. Hey, how is your Saturday? It's going. How is your Saturday going? Did you go for some funeral? Did you go for some wedding? Did you go for some party? Or you were at work? Or you just the house? Or you on your way to town? Yeah, I got you for company. Yeah, it's gonna be a party on radio from now till 10 p.m. Hey, hey. What you say? Let me hear from you. 05435. Hey, I was about to mention my number. Hey, Azebo. 05488-41039. 05488-41039. We're loud in the city. Hit party mix on your radio. Make a know where you go chill from. Yeah, make we party on radio. So we're on to 10 p.m. After me, it's going to be DJ Ronnie Ron. So it's a party on radio right here on Hits Party Mix. Hey, Chumuda. Here we go now.

Shouts to the guys inside and to my community 25. One gun a pop. All the way to my community 25. Big up with yourself. Yes. And this one says, big ups to you, DJ Pradash. It's been the work all day till now. Big shout outs to the hard working one and the workers. Madame Victoria, Madeline, Bridget of Taste and Healthy Catering, Sugar Crafts, and Deco Institute. 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Hey, big up yourself, Lasty One, inside.

Happy birthday to the game. From Zimani, Kiki, Mawena, and your brother, Brian. May God bless you. And may God bless you and have a long life and prosperity. So it goes out to you, the game. Happy birthday to you. Today is your special day.

Yeah, we don't care. We the Anno here to my new town. Big up on yourself, Pastor One Fashion. Yeah, I see you, bro. And this one says, DJ Bradash, this is Emmanuel Bands. From the Nest Kitchen. Yeah. The Nest Kitchen, Lashimi. Loving the selections. Yeah, make a play, you. It's too late by Wendy Shea. Okay. So you can also keep yours coming in 054-88-41039. 054-88-41039. 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But I'm DJ.

beautiful Evo. 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

What is nice? You play thrice. Sammy the Stone Boy. 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

Music of EL. Allah Bah, he calls his germ. Yes. Check it out on all streaming platforms. Lom Adabla. So bonga. He calls this one Allah Bah. Yeah. Here is Miss Bell. Ajili.

Nah, she calls this jam. You need to know the original story to the song. Yeah. So very soon I'm going to make way for DJ Ronnie Ron. Here is King Paluta. KB, Kwabna, Kwabna. Ouch. Want me. Talk to me. Here we go.

coming up, David, yeah, I don't know. Coming up is going to be DJ Roddy Ron, who's going to lead you with series of music from now till 12 in the a.m. After which is going to be series of jams across the globe till 4 a.m. Then 4 a.m. will take you to church at exactly 5 a.m. Ninoy and the rest of the team takes away your radio with hits and praise zone. Yes. From 5 a.m. to 8 a.m. So anticipate. Enjoy the very best of the rest of our programs. Right here, the heart of the city. Hits 103.9. My name is DJ Bradash. I'll see you on the other side. Peace.

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Hey, DJ Snazzy, big up on yourself. This year, you go hear from you. Don't stress, don't stress. 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
4: Hi, family, this is Perez Music. 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So it's going to be an amazing night where we gather as a people to glorify the name of our King. Joe Mitchell is going to be there, my big brother, and a mogul he is. And then a special monologue by Jeffrey Naughty, and then King Skid is absolutely free.
3: Yes, come let's celebrate God for his goodness and mercies at Glorified 2026 on August 30th, 2026. 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
11: Hello, what's up? 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Hey, how was your afternoon?
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0: will sweat, one will cry, and one will lift up that trophy. 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And this season, they are not holding back. 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

0: 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And let it be now. 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We don't have to lose this ambition, or else we work against the Great Commission.
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4: 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Joe Metal is going to be there, my big brother, and a mogul he is. And then a special monologue by Jeffrey Naughty. And then King Skid is absolutely free.
3: 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Doors opening at 4 p.m. prompt, and the venue is Victory Bible Church Dominion Sanctuary, Awoshi Bayard. Come ready to encounter.
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2: 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We set the agenda.
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4: A lot of rappers attacking me already.
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4: The gang ones.
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4: 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I'm the big one.
5: I've been really looked down upon when I came. I've been undermined so many times, not only just because of the time I came, but also because I'm a female.
2: We bring the fire.
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2: Shots that got big lips and handle balls. 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

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Tonight's the night like Betty White, and I'm chilling, killing, feeling no remorse. Yeah, so let's go straight to the undercover source and see what we can find. Pussy cops that pop us and give us a gang of time. 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

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Ghana boy go Niger like he go Iraq. And Charlie from Accra to Ibadan, we be Badadan. If Niger be fast then we be Ramadan. From Trace go MTV number one, never be Ghana man. How then we fit talk Ghana meet Niger? Me, I won't hear Ghana beat Niger. Yeah. Me, I no come beef. See, man, just gonna tell the truth. And know they mean Jida. Every year, gonna meet Niger. My people, they run, they run, they run.

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Charlie, think about the thing that they talk before you go come tweet my art. The thing be say them for inspire, see that be the who don't wanna be like that. Olamide and Wizkid, why not? Yeah.

Where them a go do if you hold me? Or do you hear me? Or do you get me wicked to see? That people want to get gold me.